0: July. More chances than ever to win $1,000 cash before you get to work.
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1: Grab your juice boxes and sit down for story time with Joel's bestie from the Westie, Janelle Koenig. 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
0: Well, if

0: You're listening to the Chrissy Swan Show on Nova. It is Tuesday, which generally is the dullest day of the week, but we're going to change that.
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2: Just another cheesy Tuesday.
0: You know, I'm like, you know, the number one ticket holder of the Dough Getters Club. And today when I bought my four-pack of mini margarita scrolls, she said, are you a Dough Getters member? And I said, yes, I am, but I was in such a rush. I said, don't worry about it. And now all I can obsess over is maybe that was the little amount that was going to get me to my next voucher.
3: Could you circle back and stop by after work?
0: I don't think so. I've just got to let it go.
3: Okay.
0: Hi, Belinda.
4: Hi, Chrissy. How are you?
0: I'm good. I think you're about to become a lot richer. Like, I've just got this vibe.
4: Oh, I hope so.
0: Yeah. It's a really good cringeworthy moment too today. There's no way you're not going to recognise it.

0: 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It is officially Post Malone Ticket Week here on the show.
1: Chrissy's Quizzy.
0: Michael.
2: Hello, how are you?
0: You are a fan, I can tell, because I'm going to ask you a question and you're going to give me an answer that maybe not many people have heard. Michael, what is your favourite Post Malone song?
2: So I like Candy Paint. Candy Paint's one of my favourite songs.

0: I don't.
1: Michael, this is not a test, by the way. The tickets don't ride on this. But do you know his real name?
2: I do. Austin Richards Post.
1: Oh, yes, Austin. Oh, Austin, yes, we have talked about that. Yeah, yeah. Austin Richards Post. All right, you are up against Luke. Hello, Luke.
3: Hello. Happy Tuesday.
1: Yes, and to you, who would you take to go see Austin Malone when he tours here?
3: My nephew. It'd be his first concert, and he will be six by that time.
1: I tell you what, it's very important to have a cool first concert because it's a question you're asked your entire life.
0: It's so true.
1: Your names are your buzzers, Michael and Luke. It's the best of five, meaning the first person to get three answers correct gets to go and see Post Malone and the Bum Bag. But really, it's about Post Malone. Question number one. The Enhanced Games took place yesterday in a purpose-built arena in Vegas. How do these games differ to the Olympics? The giveaway is in the title.
2: Michael.
1: Yes, Michael.
2: Is it about peptides, like getting performance-enhanced stuff?
1: Yeah, yeah. You can take whatever you want, hence the Enhanced.

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1: All right, 10 o'clock, we're doing it. The best Australian music, including the Adelaide pop star who went to Europe, wanted to play a show, couldn't, the toilet exploded. She joins us on the show in the next 15 minutes. Right now, though, Ed Sheeran, huge news on our podcast about

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1: Alexi is here. You know what? Short Girl Alliance.
2: Thank you.
1: Hobbled onto our chairs tonight.
2: That took a bit of a skip and a hop.
1: I'm a 5'3", 5'3". You're a...
2: I don't know if I want to put this on
1: record.
2: I am 151 centimetres.
1: Okay.
2: Which makes me 4'11" and like a little bit. So I'm almost 5 foot.
1: You're similar to Kylie Minogue and Sabrina Carpenter.
2: Kylie Minogue's way shorter. She gives tall girl energy, I feel like.
1: I know. And then
2: she's
1: you meet her.
2: She's got good vertical.
1: You meet her in real life and she's so small.
2: She's
1: I've never seen her in the flesh.
2: You've never seen me and Kylie in the same room. I just pop on a wig.
1: Yes.
2: I just go blonde.
1: Actually, that's the truth. And let's talk about your EP, Good on Paper. Wow. What a body of work.
2: Thank you.
1: You should be so proud of it.
2: Thank you.
1: Just hit after hit after hit, I have to say.
2: It's the hint that... That's the wrong thing. Thank you. Yeah, it was a very surreal experience to write. I wrote most of it in the span of 2 weeks. I locked myself, I chained myself to my keyboard and just went in gremlin mode. But it was really fun to write, and I kind of wanted to go into it as the concept of like, good on paper. I always use that phrase to be like, it means obviously something that seems perfect and like good, but in reality, there's something a bit off. There's something that's a bit skew-iff. And that's kind of what all the songs kind of circle around, that there's... Something seems a bit off when you look at it and it's supposed to be perfect.
1: Are you talking about yourself?
2: Myself and also other situations. Like one of the songs was Bullshit Baby.

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1: And Fitzy's coming in hot after giving $2,000 away yesterday. Win cash off the great man at 8:30 this morning.
0: Going to be a huge show. We're going to chat with you at 6.

0: 6:23, top of 19 degrees across Adelaide today with a shower or two.
1: Yes, every now and then we like to peel back the curtains. Quite often we do it early when things are a bit loose.
0: Yeah.
1: And we peeled back the curtains yesterday because we discovered that Andrew Hayes became a man.
0: Oh,
1: and it was just a moment when you were trying to say the branding on the show.
0: Yeah.
1: And then your voice broke.
0: Now, what happened there? It was a really solid chapter in my life. Jodie and Hayes. Oh, God.
1: Okay, you're creeping.
0: Oh, that's when I became a man. Jodie and
1: Hayes. We love that so much. We thought we'd build back the curtain again this morning because we just discovered off air during the weekend there that you're an expert at making a mosquito sound.
0: Yeah, so we'll just...
1: Everyone shut your eyes.
0: Yeah, we're impersonating the One Note Wonder this morning. So it was this, and we're like, what does that sound like? It kind of sounds like a mosquito. And then I was like, hang on, does this sound like a mosquito? You ready?
1: Go.
0: I can't get it right.
1: Go on. It's amazing.
0: Does it work?
1: He's honestly just got his tongue on his front teeth making that sound. That's incredible.
2: This is a good precursor because what's that sound today is worth $250.
0: We'll make sure one of them is
2: $750. I know, but now people who are listening for the game are going to know that you can do the mozzie. But that's all right. It's pretty good.
1: Okay, wait. Let's do this. You be the mozzie and then I'm going to kill you.
0: Okay, ready?